0: Brazil, Morocco tie 1-1 in the opening match of Group C. Anderson Hurst, Pete Fewing, Danny Jackson with you guys here on the post-game show on iHeartRadio on the 2026 FIFA World Cup. Let's look at things from the Morocco side of things. Do you feel almost a little disappointed that you weren't able to kind of put forward that performance in the first 15, 20 minutes for the rest of the match, or are you feeling good because you drew against Brazil 1-1, Danny Jackson?
1: Yeah, I would say great start. A point is important, especially getting out the gates in the tournament. Get the points under your belt, then you work forward, especially with the two games coming up. It was a fantastic goal between Brahim Diaz to Sabari that cut open a really experienced backline for Brazil. But 12 shots in the first half for Morocco, no shots in the second until that double save by Alisson in the 99th minute. So like we talked about, Brazil really started to take control after that second half. But the breakout star for me, the player of the game for Morocco, was the 18-year-old Boudawi in the middle of the park. He looked assured, confident. He expressed himself in midfield against a much more experienced group of players in Brazil. He really stood out as a player for me, Pete, that took this game by the scruff of the neck.
2: This is the first time Brazil's not won their opening game in the World Cup?
0: No, they hadn't lost since 1934. Okay. So they had drawn their first
2: they
0: couple,
2: drawn,
0: but it's
2: okay.
0: Only been three times in their entire, so this is relatively unfamiliar territory.
2: Yeah, so if I'm Morocco, I feel pretty good about that, right? I feel like, okay, and we scored a great goal, and we held our own. We had chances all the way to the very end, and so there's definitely something to build on, and you can never look past any team in this. They cannot look past the others in the group. But I think for Morocco, I think they feel like, okay, they've got their legs too into the tournament. So it's up and going. They got a point. They move forward.
0: Yeah, and even if they didn't dominate, sorry, Danny, that like they did for the original part of the first part of the game, they could take confidence from the fact that Brazil had a lot of possession in the later part of the first half and most of the second half and were able to kind of stave them off a little bit as well.
1: Yeah, I think the hydration break definitely helped again. We talked about that in the first game with Mexico and South Africa. South Africa came out of that first hydration break, started to find their feet a bit. Brazil needed that little break to come together, wrap their arms around each other, get a couple of wise words from Ancelotti, and then they came out and scored quickly thereafter and took control for the final 45.
0: Yeah, so we'll take a look at what's next for both teams coming up next. 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

0: Here's Van Hecker.
1: There's no point now, Japan sitting in this shape waiting. They're going to have to make something happen. They've got to come out and press a little bit, get a little bit higher.

0: Monday. Turn around, Pepe. It's deflected. And they are going to earn, I thought, another quarter of a delta. Flag was up.
1: There's better energy from Ivory Coast these last few minutes. Getting the ball out wide initially and then the runners off of it. And sometimes you have the player coming out of the midfield. There's a positioning again of Diomande just picking the ball off. And fortuitous for them, but then the pass behind. Almost get lucky, but that run across the frame from Wahi just gets in the way. Unfortunate, but that tempo is what Ivory Coast needs to continue to look for. It's much more difficult for Ecuador to get in position defensively. He'll attract runners.
0: Here's Diomande. And the foul goes there. Let's give you a summarize what you've seen in the first half.
1: I think it's exactly what we expected coming into this game. Back and forth, even match. You're seeing spurts of both teams being disciplined defensively. But once they open up and they go quick, they're creating some chances. I still feel, though, with the front line of this Ivory Coast team, there's the foul for Ecuador. I do feel like this Ivory Coast team still has the dynamism that they can take advantage. If they go quicker, play a little bit more vertically in this second half, they could catch out Ecuador.
0: Galindez will put it back into play. Not much time left. Goes route one with it, headed up the middle. Kessier, who wins the second ball Caicedo was going for, but that's going to be the whistle for halftime. Just the third game this tournament that has been scoreless at the half. Time to go to our studio. Rebecca Lowe, Thiago Alcantara, Javier Chicharito Hernandez, and Alexi Lalas.
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